fact that you're an actor, so act like a stand-up guy. Whatever devil's inside you, don't let them out tonight. I tell them it's just your culture, and everyone rolls their eyes. Yeah, I know.

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1: Hey, what's up? It's Khalid.
0: Weekend. Oh, I need your love.

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1: 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The DJ, please turn up the bass to the max. Please just rewind, let me shake it to the max.

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0: Das Ding vom SR.
1: Liebt euch. 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They say we got no future at all.

0: 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Das Ding vom SR.
1: Liebt euch.
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That's when I knew that your heart was scarring. 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
1: Life is too close to see. We'll be hunting forever.
2: Das Ding.
3: Das Ding.
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Coming back to between my legs, forget what I said.

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Deeper still, the night I write by candlelight, I find insight, fundamental movement. So when it's black, this insomniac, take an original tack, keep the beast in my nature under ceaseless attack. I get no sleep, I can't get no sleep.